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19: Tonight will bring partly cloudy skies with the possibility of a shower. The temperature will drop to 46 degrees. On Thursday, expect partly sunny conditions with increasing breeze in the afternoon and a chance of showers in some areas. The high will reach 69 degrees. Thursday night will be cloudy with a low of 49. As we head into Saturday, the weather will be mostly cloudy with cooler temperatures and some showers along with a thunderstorm. The high on Saturday will be 62 degrees. With the AccuWeather Forecast, I'm meteorologist Jason Caterina.
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13: Overnight, expect partly cloudy skies with the possibility of a shower. The low will be 46. Moving on to Friday, anticipate partly sunny conditions with some breeziness in the afternoon and a chance of showers in certain areas. The high will reach 69 degrees. Friday night will bring cloudy skies with a low of 50. As we head into Saturday, it will be mostly cloudy and breezy with a few showers and a thunderstorm, mainly occurring later in the day. The high temperature will be 64 degrees. With the AccuWeather forecast, I'm meteorologist Jason Caterina.
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1: 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Hey, when was the last time you were at Hook's? 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
6: Overnight, expect partly cloudy skies with the possibility of a shower. The low will be 46. Moving on to Friday, anticipate partly sunny conditions with some breeziness in the afternoon and a chance of showers in certain areas. The high will reach 69 degrees. Friday night will bring cloudy skies with a low of 50. As we head into Saturday, it will be mostly cloudy and breezy with a few showers and a thunderstorm, mainly occurring later in the day. The high temperature will be 64 degrees. With the AccuWeather Forecast, I'm meteorologist Jason Caterina.
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7: Overnight, expect partly cloudy skies with the possibility of a shower. The low will be 46. Moving on to Friday, anticipate partly sunny conditions with some breeziness in the afternoon and a chance of showers in certain areas. The high will reach 69 degrees. Friday night will bring cloudy skies with a low of 50. As we head into Saturday, it will be mostly cloudy and breezy with a few showers and a thunderstorm, mainly occurring later in the day. The high temperature will be 64 degrees. With the AccuWeather Forecast, I'm meteorologist Jason Caterina.
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12: 100.1 WJRZ AccuWeather forecast.
13: Today will bring partly sunny skies with breezy conditions in the afternoon and a chance of showers in some areas. The high will reach 69 degrees. Tonight will be cloudy with a low of 50. Tomorrow is expected to be mostly cloudy and breezy with a few showers and a thunderstorm, mainly later in the day. The high will be around 64 degrees. Moving on to Sunday, it will be warmer with sun giving way to increasing clouds and a high of 75 degrees. Monday will be breezy and cooler with lots of clouds, periods of morning rain, and a chance of showers in the afternoon. The high temperature will be 57 degrees. With the AccuWeather forecast, I'm meteorologist Joe Lundberg.
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0: taking you back to the MTV days. Corey Hart, Sunglasses at Night, 100.1 WJRZ. It's Dan Turi in the morning of Friday at the Jersey Shore. We made it. Now we just got to get through the day. But Mother's Day weekend on tap for us. And it looks like at this point, Mom's going to have a nice day on Sunday. Partly sunny, 77. Partly sunny today. Highs in the upper 60s. So let's get it started. First check of the roads, our JRZ Road Report.
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4: Jersey Road Report, checking out the live speed maps. Our morning commute looks clean and green, as they would say. You're going to find nothing on 70 just yet, even through 539. If you're on 70 and heading out towards 206, that area doing okay around the circle. And we're doing all right if you're going through Freehold for 33 and 9, 79 without trouble so far. Parkway delays, they're good if you're going up through the Toms River area. Of course, it's just the reduced speed zone. That's the only thing to worry about. I'm Christina Lang, Jersey Road Report.

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0: Petty's American Girl on this Friday morning. It is Dan Turi. Thanks for joining me. Jersey's greatest hits are on. The grand game is back today. Five more chances at $1,000. You can wrap up the work week heading into the weekend with some instant cash if you know the $1,000 code words. And don't worry, we give them to you in the 8, 10, 12, 3, and 5 o'clock hours. 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I have your first $1,000 code word coming up at 8 a.m. Your chance to win with the grand game on JRZ.
1: Casey Kasem has unlocked the American Top 40 vaults and is replaying original shows from the 80s. 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That's when Prince was driving a little red Corvette. Laura Branigan was playing solitaire and Def Leppard was posing for a photograph. 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
12: Today will bring partly sunny skies with breezy conditions in the afternoon and a chance of showers in some areas. The high will reach 69 degrees. Tonight will be cloudy with a low of 50. Tomorrow is expected to be mostly cloudy and breezy with a few showers and a thunderstorm, mainly later in the day. The high will be around 64 degrees. Moving on to Sunday, it will be warmer with sun giving way to increasing clouds and a high of 75 degrees. Monday will be breezy and cooler with lots of clouds, periods of morning rain, and a chance of showers in the afternoon. The high temperature will be 57 degrees. With the AccuWeather forecast, I'm meteorologist Joe Lundberg.
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0: 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Happy Friday. It is Dan Turi in the morning. Getting you out the door with Jersey's greatest hits. May 8th today, on this date in 1886, pharmacist John Stith Pemberton invented a carbonated beverage that would later be called Coca-Cola. And man, how many have we had in our lifetime? And what has that done to us? As we get another check of the roads, our JRZ Road Report.
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2: Getting out and about. Our morning commute, doing fine through Ocean Township on Route 9. If you're going up through Lenoka Harbor, Berkeley Township, all of that's not a buildup just yet. Taking your ride across and maybe using 72, going right on out through 70. That's going to be a nice ride right on into the circle. 70, no big buildups yet. Going in through Manchester or through Brick. We've got Parkway doing fine. If you're northbound, looks like the construction is set up on the northbound lanes, and this is going to be just before Tinton Falls, before 105, so use caution there. I'm Christina Lang, Jersey Road Report.
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0: On the road with Jersey's greatest hits, 100.1 WJRZ. How you doing? It's Dan Turi in the morning. Partly sunny, highs in the upper 60s today as we get set for Mother's Day weekend. 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

0: Thanks for starting your Friday right here, 100.1 WJRZ. It's Dan Turi playing Jersey's greatest hits, wishing singer Tony Tennille of Captain and Tennille a happy 85th birthday. Singer Philip Bailey, Earth, Wind, and Fire, Easy Lover fame. He is 74. Drummer Alex Van Halen of Van Halen, 72 today. Actor David Keith is 71. Former NFL coach Bill Cowher, 68. Melissa Gilbert from Little House on the Prairie, celebrating her 61st. Singer Darren Hayes of Savage Garden is 53. And Enrique Iglesias is 50. So happy birthday. If today's your day to celebrate, you got the weekend to do it. Let's get you there. Another check of our JRZ Road Report.
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4: Getting onto the parkway will not be a trouble spot for you this morning. Going from exit 63, 82, really right on up through 98. However, southbound construction, we've been dealing with this a little bit through Tinton Falls. The express lane southbound by 109. That will slow down a little bit through the construction zone. You're going to find a little traffic on 9 starting out. This is in Old Bridge in Marlboro, right around 18. Either side of 18, it's just going to be a heavier ride. Overall, 70's been great, even going out through 206. No troubles on 70 getting around that circle. I'm Christina Lang, Jersey Road Report.

We got Friday in full effect. Katrina and the Waves walking on sunshine as we get it started. It is Dan Turi in the morning. Look for partly sunny skies today. Highs in the upper 60s. We got the grand game back. Five chances at $1,000 in the 8, 10, 12, 3, and 5 o'clock hours. Your first $1,000 code word at 8 a.m. Little

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10: Today will bring partly sunny skies with breezy conditions in the afternoon and a chance of showers in some areas. The high will reach 69 degrees. Tonight will be cloudy with a low of 50. Tomorrow is expected to be mostly cloudy and breezy with a few showers and a thunderstorm mainly later in the day. The high will be around 64 degrees. Moving on to Sunday, it will be warmer with sun giving way to increasing clouds and a high of 75 degrees. Monday will be breezy and cooler with lots of clouds, periods of morning rain, and a chance of showers in the afternoon. The high temperature will be 57 degrees with the AccuWeather forecast. I'm meteorologist Joe Lundberg.
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0: to work with Jersey's greatest hits, 100.1 WJRZ, a Friday at the Jersey Shore. It is May 8th today. On this date in 2010, the last piece of Yankee Stadium fell in the Bronx. It was the end of a two-year demolition process to get rid of the old stadium. Very sad, you know, 2 years, though, just watching that thing disappear. Obviously, a lot of people like the new stadium, but still, the memories of the old one must live on as we get you on your way. Another check of the roads, our JRZ Road Report.
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2: Jersey Road Report looking beautiful for your parkway ride, northbound, southbound. Really, the only problems we're seeing are going to be southbound by 109, where they set up that construction work in the express lanes. We've been dealing with that a little bit, but besides that, we're not going to find any major problems. 33 through Freehold looks great. Going over onto Main Street, traveling over into 33 and 9. All of it's going to be fine through Freehold. Just starting to build a little bit at the traffic lights. 37 and 70 through Lakehurst around the circles. That's also okay. I'm Christina Lang with the Jersey Road Report.
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0: 100.1 WJRZ, Jersey's greatest hits are on. It is Dan Turi. And every dog's favorite day is coming up. Bark in the Park, coming back to Shoretown Ballpark in Lakewood. 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
1: 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It's Journey on JRZ. Good morning. Yes!

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3: Jersey Road Report, getting you on to Route 9, northbound through Lacey Township. Just remember, by Atlantic City Boulevard, they've got the construction on the side of the roadway, but a good ride even through Hilliard. Now that's easing out. Going into Stafford Township, you're not going to find much if you want to try getting over onto 70, even through Manchester. Near 539, just a brake check, through Brick with a brake check, going into Princeton Avenue, or going up through 35. Exiting the parkway at 98, going eastbound, just a bit of traffic in that area. And we've had a really nice ride. For those of you that are taking it over to Freehold Road and that through Tennant Road, no trouble. I'm Christina Lang, Jersey Road Report.
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0: 100.1 WJRZ, Jersey's greatest hits with Dan Turi. Cher, if I could turn back time and if you could go back to the 80s, would you want to have the boombox you had, the Walkman? What technology would you want from the 80s? But, you know, these days, we don't need all the D batteries. We don't need the little headphones. All you have to do to listen to Jersey's greatest hits on your Alexa-enabled smart speaker is, of course, say, Alexa, play 100.1 WJRZ.
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12: Today will bring partly sunny skies with breezy conditions in the afternoon and a chance of showers in some areas. The high will reach 69 degrees. Tonight will be cloudy with a low of 50. Tomorrow is expected to be mostly cloudy and breezy with a few showers and a thunderstorm mainly later in the day. The high will be around 64 degrees. Moving on to Sunday, it will be warmer with sun giving way to increasing clouds and a high of 75 degrees. Monday will be breezy and cooler with lots of clouds, periods of morning rain, and a chance of showers in the afternoon. The high temperature will be 57 degrees with the AccuWeather Forecast. I'm meteorologist Joe Lundberg.
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0: 100.1 WJRZ. It's Dan Torrey in the morning. Def Leppard pours some sugar on me on this Friday. Speaking of which, it is National Give Someone a Cupcake Day. And I'm thinking, you know, it's probably better if you know that someone, or, you know, if you're getting a cupcake from somebody you know. Cupcakes from strangers, you know, it's not exactly recommended. As we get a last look at the roads, our JRZ Road Report.
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2: Garden State Parkway's got a little fender bender. It's on the side of the road, southbound exit 63. Overturned vehicle into the woods by exit 60 is the reason for this. So you're going to have activity on the side. Otherwise, 195 eastbound by exit 31. One lane is blocked off with an accident. Your portion at 138 eastbound coming off the parkway will be a little bit on the slow side. And we're doing all right. 9 Beechwood Construction southbound by Atlantic City Boulevard. I'm Christina Lang with the Jersey Road Report.
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0: 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Working together on a Friday, it is Dan Turi in the morning. 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

0: Pat Benatar, along with her hubby Neil Giraldo and Brian Adams. 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
13: This afternoon, expect partly sunny skies with a breeze and a chance of showers in some areas. The high will reach 68. Tonight will be cloudy with a low of 51. Tomorrow, anticipate mostly cloudy conditions with breezy winds, a few showers, and a potential thunderstorm, mostly occurring later in the day. The high will be 65. By Sunday, temperatures will rise, bringing sunshine followed by increasing clouds and a high of 75. Monday will be breezy and cooler with lots of cloud cover, rain in the morning, and showers later in the day. The high will be 60. With the AccuWeather forecast, I'm meteorologist Joe Lundberg.
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Jersey's greatest hits, 100.1 WJRZ. My name is Barbara Farraher. Imagine the surprise. You're sitting in the audience of SNL. Debbie Harry makes a cameo. She introduced Olivia Rodrigo. It was Debbie's first appearance in nearly 40 years.

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We're just an hour away from the 90s at noon. We're also an hour away from the grand game. Yeah, at noon, we're going to give you a chance to win $1,000. Nice thing to kick off the weekend. I'm Barbara Farraher on 100.1 WJRZ.

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6: This afternoon, expect partly sunny skies with a breeze and a chance of showers in some areas. The high will reach 68. Tonight will be cloudy with a low of 51. Tomorrow, anticipate mostly cloudy conditions with breezy winds, a few showers, and a potential thunderstorm, mostly occurring later in the day. The high will be 65. By Sunday, temperatures will rise, bringing sunshine followed by increasing clouds and a high of 75. Monday will be breezy and cooler with lots of cloud cover, rain in the morning, and showers later in the day. The high will be 60. With the AccuWeather forecast, I'm meteorologist Joe Lundberg.
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0: snapping along with Soft Cell on 100.1 WJRZ. We're Jersey's greatest hits. I'm Barbara Farraher. We have another JRZ text line contest right now. How would you like to see Toto, Christopher Cross, and the Romantics? 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Good luck. Stick around. We have the 90s at noon. Plus, we're going to play the grand game.
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0: 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Did you hear Paul McCartney has been making playlists with his grandson, Arthur? 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
16: This afternoon we'll bring a mix of sun and clouds along with some gusty winds and the chance of a few showers in certain areas. Expect a high temperature of 68. Tonight will be cloudy with a low of 52. Tomorrow is set to be mostly cloudy and breezy with a few showers and a possible thunderstorm, mostly occurring later in the day. The high will reach 65. Sunday will see temperatures warming up, starting with sunshine before clouds start to increase. Look for a high of 75. On Monday, it will be breezy and cooler with plenty of clouds. Rain is likely in the morning, transitioning to scattered showers in the afternoon. The high temperature will be 56. With the AccuWeather Forecast, I'm meteorologist Joe Lundberg.
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My name is Barbara Farraher. 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

0: 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Suzanne Vega doing a bookstore fundraiser on the 12th of June, 30 years, Housing Works Bookstore Cafe in New York. She'll be joined on stage with her longtime guitarist, Jerry Leonard, of David Bowie fame. Last I checked, there were still tickets available, something you want to do. My name is Barbara Farahert. It's the 90s at noon on JRZ.
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Mm-hmm. 70s at 7 comes your way with Dan Turi weeknights here on 100.1 WJRZ. My name is Barbara Farraher, celebrating Friday with you, my friend.

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20: This afternoon we'll bring a mix of sun and clouds along with some gusty winds and the chance of a few showers in certain areas. Expect a high temperature of 68. Tonight will be cloudy with a low of 52. Tomorrow is set to be mostly cloudy and breezy with a few showers and a possible thunderstorm, mostly occurring later in the day. The high will reach 65. Sunday will see temperatures warming up, starting with sunshine before clouds start to increase. Look for a high of 75. On Monday, it will be breezy and cooler with plenty of clouds. Rain is likely in the morning, transitioning to scattered showers in the afternoon. The high temperature will be 56. With the AccuWeather Forecast, I'm meteorologist Joe Lundberg.
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0: 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I'm Barbara Farraher. Matt Knight coming in next. Two more chances playing the grand game. Yep, today's the final day, but there is still time to win $1,000. He's going to do it at 3, then he's going to do it at 5. Stick around.
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Coldplay and Viva La Vida from 100.1 WJRZ on this glorious Friday. How about one final chance? It's the last day to play the grand game on JRZ, 3 p.m. and 5 p.m. Two more shots to win $1,000 with me, Matt Knight, coming up from JRZ.

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0: Jersey's Greatest Hits, 100.1 WJRZ. I am Matt Knight. How would you like to see the Black Crowes? 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
16: This afternoon will bring a mix of sun and clouds along with some gusty winds and the chance of a few showers in certain areas. Expect a high temperature of 68. Tonight will be cloudy with a low of 52. Tomorrow is set to be mostly cloudy and breezy with a few showers and a possible thunderstorm, mostly occurring later in the day. The high will reach 65. Sunday will see temperatures warming up, starting with sunshine before clouds start to increase. Look for a high of 75. On Monday, it will be breezy and cooler with plenty of clouds. Rain is likely in the morning, transitioning to scattered showers in the afternoon. The high temperature will be 56. With the AccuWeather Forecast, I'm meteorologist Joe Lundberg.
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0: to play the grand game on 100.1 WJRZ. I got two more $1,000 code words coming up for you in just a matter of moments. Top of the hour, 3 o'clock, you'll have that one. That is the penultimate. And then the grand finale, your shot to win one last prize of $1,000 coming up at 5 as you get ready to get into your weekend. So stick around and maybe you'll win at 3 o'clock with the grand game on JRZ. Hang on.
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0: Did you get the latest edition of the JRZ newsletter this morning? Well, there's a pretty good reason if you didn't. That means you're not subscribed. 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Bonnie Tyler recovering, of course, from Total Eclipse of the Heart fame. That's the headline story there. Plus, everything going on this weekend at the Jersey Shore. 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I'm Matt Knight. Stick around. More of Jersey's greatest hits coming up next.
1: My boss at the time was a guy who has the most Scottish name I have ever heard of in my life. His name was, and I'm not kidding, Willie Macbeth. Scottish, I think that's a bit too Scottish. Willie Macbeth. Sounds like a Shakespearean porn site.
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21: This afternoon we'll bring a mix of sun and clouds along with some gusty winds and the chance of a few showers in certain areas. Expect a high temperature of 68. Tonight will be cloudy with a low of 52. Tomorrow is set to be mostly cloudy and breezy with a few showers and a possible thunderstorm mostly occurring later in the day. The high will reach 65. Sunday we'll see temperatures warming up starting with sunshine before clouds start to increase. Look for a high of 75. On Monday, it will be breezy and cooler with plenty of clouds. Rain is likely in the morning, transitioning to scattered showers in the afternoon. The high temperature will be 56. With the AccuWeather Forecast, I'm meteorologist Joe Lundberg.
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Lots of big shows coming to PNC Bank Arts Center this summer, and I'm going to give you a shot to win some free tickets to see Toto, Christopher Cross, and the Romantics on July 18th. 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

Today is the last day of the grand game on 100.1 WJRZ. I'm Matt Knight. 5 o'clock, that's it. One final $1,000 code word as you get ready to kick off your weekend. I will have that for you. 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

0: We are going to wrap up the month of May with Bark in the Park from 100.1 WJRZ. Shoretown Ballpark in Lakewood, Sunday, May 31st. All the festivities kicking off at 10 a.m. for the big pregame party before the Jersey Shore Blue Claws take the field for a 1 p.m. first pitch. We'll be out there on the great lawn outside the stadium. Local shelters will be on hand with dogs that are available for adoption. 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Matt Knight with you. More of Jersey's greatest hits on the way. Your next chance to play the grand game, which is your final chance for the entire contest. That's it. It's over after today. That's coming up at 5 p.m. But here's Mike Barker with your first look at the ride.
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2: Still a tough Friday afternoon ride on 195 on the eastbound side, east of Route 9, on your way on over towards exit 31 in Howell. That is because of emergency maintenance work, and the left lane is out of service. Westbound 195, we're in pretty good shape. Parkway, some stop and go in pockets, southbound from 98 down towards 82. 70 westbound, that's slow from the Parkway out towards Route 9 and 571. Eastbound, we're slow in Bricktown near Cedar Bridge Avenue. 37, some slowdowns both ways in Toms River from the Parkway right out towards Hooper Avenue. 35 southbound, we're slow through Spring Lake and down into Manasquan. Northbound, heavy in Eatontown, Little Silver, Red Bank, and up into Middletown. Route 79, that's still shut down both ways in Marlboro, right near Beacon Hill Road. That's an ongoing accident cleanup. I am Mike Barker with the Jersey Road Report.
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25: Tonight, expect cloudy skies with a low of 52. Tomorrow will be mostly cloudy and breezy with a chance of showers and a thunderstorm, especially later in the day, reaching a high of 65. Tomorrow night, the skies will clear with the chance of a thundershower early in the evening, followed by fog late at night and a low of 49. Looking ahead to Sunday, it'll be warmer with sunshine giving way to increasing clouds and a high of 75. With the AccuWeather Forecast, I'm meteorologist Jason Caterina.
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Jersey's Greatest Hits with Elton John on 100.1 WJRZ. Under 30 minutes from our final chance to win some cash for you with the grand game. 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
1: EMF and Unbelievable from 100.1 WJRZ. How would you like to be the final winner of the grand game? Your opportunity is coming up in about 10 minutes, top of the hour at 5 o'clock. I have your final $1,000 code word, so stick around, and I'll get that to you next from 100.1 WJRZ. Mike Barker now getting you a look at the Friday ride.
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3: Still very heavy on the eastbound side of 195 in Howell as you go east of Route 9 for a few miles. That is all because of emergency construction work. On Route 79 in Marlboro, that's closed both ways near Beacon Hill Road. That's all because of an accident. Southbound Parkway, some delays in the area of exit 98, but better into 91 in Brick and through Lakewood and Tom River. Just some heavy but moving volume, nothing to worry about. 35 is very heavy southbound all the way through Manilocan, very summer-like volume on 35. Also, some delays both ways in Seagirt and northbound. We're slow as you travel through Ocean Township. Route 70 westbound, that is slow from the Parkway out towards Route 9 and out of Massachusetts Avenue and Whitesville Road. Route 9 is slow south into 195, into 88 in Lakewood, and very heavy south of Church Road right down towards the Parkway. I am Mike Barker with the Jersey Road Report.
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0: Doing some chores around the house this weekend is in your plans. You know you can keep us on by listening on your Amazon smart speaker, right? Just say, Alexa, play 100.1 WJRZ. We'll be your soundtrack to whatever you're doing around the house this weekend. And pretty much whenever you're around the house, even if it's not this weekend, Alexa, play 100.1 WJRZ for Jersey's greatest hits. More on the way with me, Matt Knight, and Mike Barker back for another look at your Friday ride now.
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2: Still very heavy on the eastbound side of 195 in Howell as you go east of Route 9 for a few miles. That is all because of emergency construction work. On Route 79 in Marlboro, that's closed both ways near Beacon Hill Road. That's all because of an accident. Southbound Parkway, some delays in the area of exit 98, but better into 91 in Brick and through Lakewood and Tom River. Just some heavy but moving volume, nothing to worry about. 35 is very heavy southbound all the way through Manaloking, very summer-like volume on 35. Also, some delays both ways in Seagirt and northbound. We're slow as you travel through Ocean Township. Route 70 westbound, that is slow from the Parkway out towards Route 9 and out of Massachusetts Avenue and Whitesville Road. Route 9 is slow south into 195, into 88 in Lakewood, and very heavy south of Church Road right down towards the Parkway. I am Mike Barker with the Jersey Road Report.
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16: Tonight, expect cloudy skies with a low of 52. Tomorrow will be mostly cloudy and breezy with a chance of showers and a thunderstorm, especially later in the day, reaching a high of 65. Tomorrow night, the skies will clear with a chance of a thundershower early in the evening, followed by fog late at night and a low of 49. Looking ahead to Sunday, it'll be warmer with sunshine giving way to increasing clouds and a high of 75. With the AccuWeather Forecast, I'm meteorologist Jason Caterina.
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Richard Marx and Should Have Known Better on 100.1 WJRZ. I'm Matt Knight. 10 minutes from now, I'm going to give you the chance to win some more concert tickets. Stick around with JRZ. Happy weekend.

0: 100.1 WJRZ hooking you up with concert tickets all summer long. And another one, this is going to be a big one. Prudential Center in Newark on Saturday, June 20th, welcoming the Black Crows. It's part of the North to Shore Festival. 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There's a show in North Jersey, Central Jersey, South Jersey, hence the title of the festival, and it runs all the way through June 28th. There's music, there's comedy, there's all kinds of shows. 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One of those shows is the Black Crows. It's happening on June 20th at the Prudential Center, and you can be in the door for free. 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Good luck. Matt Knight with you. Got another hour to hang before Dan Turi takes over on the 70s at 7, and Mike Barker's back for another look at your Friday ride now.
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2: Delays continue in Monmouth County on the eastbound side of 195 into Route 9. A couple miles east of Route 9, they're doing emergency guardrail repairs. The left lane is out of service. It's all because of an earlier accident. Westbound 195 in good shape. 79 remains closed both ways in Marlboro near Beacon Hill Road. That is because of an accident. Watch out for a brush fire in Manalapan on 33 eastbound right near Millhurst Road. One lane is currently out of service. Southbound Parkway, some delays coming through Brick and Lakewood and through Tom's River. 35 south. Down very heavy in Manaloking, but slow both ways in Seeger. Northbound heavy as you head through Red Bank. 70 westbound slow from the Parkway out towards New Hampshire Avenue and slow again into Whitesville Road. I am Mike Barker with the Jersey Road Report.
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in the 80s until we flip over to the 90s. Ace of Base coming up after Soft Cell. We got Starship on the way for you, too, kicking off a Jersey Shore weekend. Thanks for letting us be a part of it at JRZ.

0: Holmdel will be rocking and rolling that particular city on Saturday, July 18th. PNC Bank Arts Center welcoming Toto with Christopher Cross and the Romantics. 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
2: Very busy in Monmouth County this evening on 36 northbound in Keyport, right in the area of Main Street. Only the left lane gets by. That is because of a water main break. 195 jammed up eastbound in Howell, just east of Route 9. That's emergency guardrail repairs. The left lane remains out of service. 79 closed both ways in Marlboro near Beacon Hill Road. That's because of utility pole repairs. 33 eastbound in Manalapan, there's a brush fire right near Millhurst Road. On the parkway, really not too bad for a Friday evening. Southbound a little slow in pockets through Lakewood and Tom's River. Besides that, you're doing fine. Route 9 a lot better than it was through Lakewood and through Tom's River. Still some delays through Forked River and Waretown on your ride south. 35 southbound, that's slow through Manalunking. And northbound, we're heavy as you travel in Little Silver and up into Red Bank. I am Mike Barker with the Jersey Road Report.
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4: 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They've got 27 Grammys, and this is their first tour in over a decade. 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
16: Tonight, expect cloudy skies with a low of 52. Tomorrow will be mostly cloudy and breezy with a chance of showers and a thunderstorm, especially later in the day, reaching a high of 65. Tomorrow night, the skies will clear with a chance of a thundershower early in the evening, followed by fog late at night and a low of 49. Looking ahead to Sunday, it'll be warmer with sunshine giving way to increasing clouds and a high of 75. With the AccuWeather Forecast, I'm meteorologist Jason Caterina.
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0: 100.1 WJRZ, Jersey's Greatest Hits with Duran Duran and Ordinary World from 1992. We are going to take you back about two decades. The 70s at 7 is coming up for you next. Dan Torrey's got a great Friday show, upbeat, fun music for you from Robert Palmer. He's got Kool in the Gang. He's got Johnny Nash. It is a fun hour of all things 70s. It's coming up for you next here at 100.1 WJRZ. Have a great weekend. Back with you here on Monday. Be safe. Be well. Let's take a final look at the Friday ride now with Mike Barker.
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2: Very busy in Monmouth County this evening on 36 northbound in Keyport, right in the area of Main Street. Only the left lane gets by. That is because of a water main break. 195 jammed up eastbound in Howell, just east of Route 9. That's emergency guardrail repairs. The left lane remains out of service. 79 closed both ways in Marlboro near Beacon Hill Road. That's because of utility pole repairs. 33 eastbound in Manalapan, there's a brush fire right near Millhurst Road. On the parkway, really not too bad for a Friday evening. Southbound a little slow in pockets through Lakewood and Tom's River. Besides that, you're doing fine. Route 9 a lot better than it was through Lakewood and through Tom's River. Still some delays through Forked River and Waretown on your ride south. 35 southbound, that's slow through Manalunking. And northbound, we're heavy as you travel in Little Silver and up into Red Bank. I am Mike Barker with the Jersey Road Report.
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70s at 7 underway with Robert Palmer from 1979. Bad Case of Loving You. It is Dan Turi. Thanks for joining me. We kick off the weekend back in the 70s. This one here from 1975. Big song that summer. Went to number one. KC and the Sunshine Band. That's the way I like it on 100.1 WJR.

0: 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Like this.
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What a great cover for Ike and Tina Turner, Proud Mary, 70s at 7. It is Dan Turi. Thanks for starting your weekend right here. We're back in time. This one from 1979 went all the way to number one, Funky Town on 100.1 WJRZ.

0: Playing all your 70s favorites. It's 70s at 7 on JRZ. Song written by Bob Marley, as done by Bob Marley and the Wailers in the late 60s. There's Johnny Nash, his version in 1972. Steer it up on this Friday night. Thanks for joining me. We've got more great 70s coming up, and we are just dishing out the tickets, burning up the phones on our JRZ text line. So if you want to see the Black Crowes live, Prudential Center in Newark, Saturday, June 20th, part of the North to Shore Festival, shoot us a text right now. 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
9: Tonight, expect cloudy skies with a low of 52. Tomorrow will be mostly cloudy and breezy with a chance of showers and a thunderstorm, especially later in the day, reaching a high of 65. Tomorrow night, the skies will clear with a chance of a thundershower early in the evening, followed by fog late at night and a low of 49. Looking ahead to Sunday, it'll be warmer with sunshine giving way to increasing clouds and a high of 75. With the AccuWeather forecast, I'm meteorologist Jason Caterina.
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0: Nothing but 70s for the full hour. Weeknights at 7 o'clock. 70s at 7 with War. 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